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4: 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In fact, it's right now. 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
0: 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In fact, it's right now. 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
3: The ghost with the most is coming to South Bend. Don't miss Beetlejuice, June 19th through the 21st. This hilarious musical tells the story of Lydia Dietz, whose life changes when she meets a recently deceased couple and a demon with a thing for stripes. With an irreverent book, an astonishing set, and a score that's out of this netherworld, Beetlejuice is screamingly good fun.
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0: 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Here's what's coming to the Morris stage.
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uplifting and inspiring you've been for me for all this time. And I love you, and no one would be freaking Frontier. Yeah.

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4: 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Was it Mrs. Peacock in the study with the knife or Colonel Mustard in the library with the wrench? Clue is the ultimate whodunit that will leave you dying of laughter and keep you guessing until the final twist.
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tricked. I said what I said. I'd rather be famous instead. I let all that get to my head. I don't care. I paint the town red.

right. 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

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Happy Saturday. It is Tommy B. It is May 16th, National Barbecue Day. That sounds like a lot of fun today. It's also National Learn to Swim Day. In the winter we've had, I can't wait to jump in the lake. Here's Bruno Mars on U93.

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a dance floor into a runway. 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I can turn a mad hoe into a fan. 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

U93, hopefully you get some time to relax this weekend and maybe do what Hailey Bieber did. On Thursday, she posted a video of her 20-month-year-old son, Jack, feeding her. His little hand was pushing food into her mouth. Gotta teach him young to do the chores. 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

93. What's up? It is Tommy B, and I'm going to be at the brand new Springs at Mishawaka apartment grand opening coming up this Thursday. So be a part of the official ribbon cutting ceremony. A lot of family fun. There's going to be food trucks there, an open house. The best part, complimentary refreshments. So come on by this Thursday. I'll be there from 3:30 to 5:30 to the Springs at Mishawaka apartment grand opening. 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

U93, big week for Sabrina Carpenter. She won a BMI Pop Award, which celebrates songwriters and songs that dominated pop music over the past year. And it's been a great year for Sabrina Carpenter, and it's only just begun. Keep writing those songs. Here's Bruno Mars. This is Risk It All on U93.

0: U93, welcome to Saturday. Good morning. What's up? It is Tommy B. That was BTS in Swim. And today it is National Learn How to Swim Day. It is May 16th, National Learn How to Swim Day. And the winter seems to never be ending, but today might be the day I'm jumping in the lake. I've been told not to do it. It's going to be really cold, but I don't care. Maybe if I jump in the lake, we'll get closer to summer. Coming up next, we got the latest from another swimmer. Teddy Swims on the way. Mr. Know-It-All coming up next. Happy Saturday. It's U93.
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And the chance to score Lollapalooza tickets starring Somber and Tate McRae all day. Woo-hoo! 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

U93 Olivia Dean kicked off her tour this week, the Art of Loving Tour. And, of course, the set list is out. And don't worry, she's going to be playing that song. And, of course, she'll be playing at Lollapalooza. And we have your chance at a four-day pass to Lollapalooza with Whole Lotta Lolla 2, 9 a.m. It returns.

U93. So Olivia Rodrigo has a big tour coming up, Unraveling Arena Tour, 65 different stops. She's going all across the world. And on her website, it looks like a lot of the shows are sold out. We'll have to wait and see if more tickets come out. But don't worry, here she is now. It's Drop Dead on U93. I know.

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Q93. That's the latest from BB Rexha called New Religion. Last weekend, someone threw a phone on stage at BB Rexha. It hit her. She says she's fine, but man, phones are expensive. Why are we throwing them at artists? Here's Golden. It's Huntrix from the Pop Demon Hunters to start your Saturday on U93.

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U93, welcome to Saturday. It is Tommy B. This week we found out who's performing at the American Music Awards. Hootie and the Blowfish will be performing. Teddy Swims and this guy, Somber, will be performing. Queen Latifah will host, and it's all happening on Memorial Day. Hopefully you have the day off that day. Looking forward to it. Here's Somber now. It's Back to Friends on U93.

0: U93, Bruno Mars kicking off your Saturday. Thanks for kicking off your weekend with us. It is Tommy B. And coming up next, we got the latest from Maroon 5 to help you get your Saturday started right here on U93.
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U93, get the kids out of the house today. Happy Saturday. What's up? 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Again, 11 until 1 at Hillis Hans Park. 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
1: 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Zooluminate happening tonight, of course, from 7 until 11 at the Pottawatomie Zoo. And Tacos and Tequila, it's happening at the Four Winds Casino in South Bend tonight as well. Happy Saturday. 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Here's Kalani. 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

same. Pink Panthers and Zara Larsson, don't they do a good job together? 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It is U93, and speaking of jobs, we are trying to find you a brand new job. This Thursday at the Elkhart Moose Lodge, we have our Job and Career Expo. 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

0: U93, happy Saturday. It is Tommy B. Thanks for starting your day with U93. Coming up next, we got the latest from Zara Larsson. I don't know if you saw, Zara Larsson had a wardrobe malfunction on the Today Show. She danced without a heel. Even though she was wearing the high heel, it was impressive. She could do anything if she really can. Coming up next, we have the latest from her right here on U93. Happy Saturday.
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Taylor Swift on U93. That was Cruel Summer. It's going to be a summer of waiting. Rumor has it Taylor Swift will get married to Travis Kelce around 4th of July. My opinion is they're already married. We'll have to just wait and see. Here's Justin Bieber right here on U93.

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Bella Kay. I love it, I love it, I love it. 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U93.

U93, rumor has it Post Malone is going to do a double album. I wonder if one's going to be country and one's going to be poppy. We'll have to wait and see. What's up? It is Tommy B. Today, Kids to Parks Day is happening at Hillis Hans Park in Mishawaka from 11 until 1 p.m. A great way to get out and get the kids out to play today. It's free to attend. Happy Saturday. Let's kick it off with Justin Bieber and Daisies.

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She's going to be coming to Lollapalooza. 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And make sure you listen to Jody and I at 9 a.m. We might say your name. Here's Bruno Mars. It's Risk It All on U93.

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U93, Sabrina Carpenter kicking off your Saturday. Are you looking for something to do? Well, South Bend's got a lot going on today. The Homespun Artisan Market Spring Market happening at the St. Joe County Fairgrounds. That's going on 10 a.m. until 3. Also, Pottawatomie Zoo has their Zoo Luminate tonight from 7 until 11. And Tacos and Tequila happening at Four Winds Casino in South Bend tonight as well. Have fun. Happy Saturday. It's U93.

The two to the three to the four. When it's last call and they kick us out the door. It's getting kind of late, but the ladies want some more. Oh my, good Lord. 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

0: U93, it's Tommy B. I'm out of here for the day. I am going to be out and about on Thursday. I'd love to see you at the Springs Apartment. 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We got the latest from Alex Warren coming up next. 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
1: Your home for Tommy and Jody in the morning. 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

Unity 3, happy Saturday. How are you? It is Big Perm. Hope you're having a great start to your weekend. Got a lot of fun hanging out with you till 3 o'clock. Number one, how can you win those four-day festival passes to be in the house this summer at Lollapalooza in Chicago? I'll tell you in minutes. And how can Unity 3 get you a job this week? Yeah, we're having a job expo. We'll talk about that on the way. Let's have some fun today. Unity 3.

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You're home for Lori middays 10 to 2 and the chance to score Lollapalooza tickets starring Somber and Tate McRae all day. 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

Unity 3, I'm loving that it's going to be 80s today, tomorrow, Monday, but it's not going to be like sunny in 80s, it looked like. So possible inside weekend. So I always like to go to the movie theaters on kind of dreary meh weekends. I'm excited. I'm thinking either tonight or tomorrow I'm going to go see Obsession. Have you seen any previews or any social media promotion for this? So it's a very under the radar, creepy, suspenseful movie. I'm into that weird stuff because I'm kind of a weirdo. So I'm trying not to watch too much stuff. So I kind of go in blind. But what are you seeing? Have you seen the new Michael Jackson biopic? Michael, that's amazing. Number one movie at the box office right now. Devil Wears Prada 2. What are you checking out this weekend? Hopefully I'll see you at Movies 14 tonight or tomorrow. Unity 3.

83, so I don't know if this is like a sign that I'm getting older. You tell me. So back in the day, like when Backstreet Boys or Britney Spears or like NSYNC, you know, was dropping a new song or a new video on MTV or TRL, like I would freak out, be so excited, stop what I was doing. I needed to rush home from school to be by the TV. Drake dropped his brand new album Friday or late Thursday night, early Friday, I don't know. And I didn't really even care. And I was like, oh my God, Drake's like a huge artist. I should be like so excited. Hey, Iceman, new album. And I was like, yeah, I don't know. If we add some songs, I'll listen to it. But I really had no interest. And I'm like, oh my God, am I getting old? Like, or do you freak out when artists drop new albums?

fade eventually. So if our time is running out, day after day, we'll make the mundane a masterpiece. Oh my, my, oh my, my love, I take one look at you, you're taking me out.

2023, 2026 has been a weird year for touring artists. Post Malone had to cancel a bunch of his concerts due to low ticket sales. Meghan Trainor canceled her entire tour because nobody was buying her tickets. Pussycat Dolls canceled every concert but one. They're doing a Pride Festival in California. So that got my wheels turning. What would you be more excited for? What would make you go, oh my God, we have to get tickets to this? Harry Styles solo tour or Harry Styles getting back with One Direction and the boys? Whew, I'd go to both, but I think I'd be more excited for a One Direction reunion. You think or no? Yeah.

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0: I want you, I need you, oh God. I need these beautiful things that I...
1: 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Our job and career expo going down at the Moose Lodge in Elkhart, 1 to 4. 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You want to check them out and say, ooh, yeah, I want to work there. Ooh, I'd be interested in that. 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Just walk on up to the Moose Lodge in Elkhart this Thursday, 1 to 4, anytime. There's going to be booths set up. 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

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Brand new Bebe Rexha, New Religion. I mean, it doesn't matter if I'm in the car. I don't even care who's looking at me. I'm dancing up here in studio. 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You getting that too? That might be my summer song right now.

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I had a friend of mine post on Facebook the other day. 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They had just opened it. And I'm like, oh my God. 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What?

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Q83, apparently I need to be stalking tour artists because last weekend, Bruno Mars was in Detroit, where I'm originally from. That's my hometown. I could have went home for Bruno Mars. I didn't even know that. So I'm grounding myself because apparently I'm not a big enough Bruno Mars fan. I should have known that, and you and I should have went, right? That's my bad. My apologies. Q83.

9:33, I'll be having an amazing weekend, but I would say one of the more important questions on this Saturday is, when are you and I going to Cedar Point? I'm getting a little tired of seeing videos on Cedar Point of the roller coasters. I need some needs for speed in my life ASAP. So you and I taking a road trip to Cedar Point. You a roller coaster junkie? 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When are we going? E at 83.

Unity 3, I can't decide if I want to make this a Netflix movie weekend since it's not like sunny. I don't know. I think I'm going to go see that new Obsession. It's kind of an under-the-radar, spooky, scary, suspense movie. I don't know if you've seen any previews. I've been trying to avoid it and ignore it. I don't like watching the trailers on movies sometimes, so I don't like know the whole plot. I go in kind of blind. So, I don't know. I know Black Phone 2 is coming out on Netflix today officially. I missed that in theaters, and then Obsession, either tonight or tomorrow, I'm going to see that. I don't know, because I've already seen Michael, which I want to see again, so if you want to come scoop me out, we can go see that. But what are you seeing at the theaters? You're watching on Netflix, C93.

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0: 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Moose Lodge in Elkhart this Thursday, 1 to 4. Just come on out, completely free to attend. There's going to be a bunch of businesses in the house with booths set up. You're just going to walk around, talk to them if you want. 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Some of them doing on-the-spot interviews. 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

21 Pilots there. Where have they been? Kind of a hiatus right now. Miss them. 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Maroon 5, their latest, Heroin, coming up in 3 minutes. 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

humidity through this weekend and the next couple of days. Kind of a weird one because it's like, oh, it's going to be 80s, but you want to be out in that. But then it's like, oh, well, it's going to be raining and stormy. Don't want to be out in that. So it's kind of like, what are you doing this weekend? Gotta celebrate and enjoy the 80 degree temps. Whenever you do, take Unity 3 along with you. So it's like you and I are hanging out. Unity 3.

0: Unity 3, it's Big Perm, and I am out for the day. Thank you for listening to the show. Appreciate you for that. I'll be back Monday afternoon starting at 2 o'clock with Two Shots and a whole lot of Lala 2 at 2 and 5 p.m. Monday. I'll talk to you then. Have an amazing weekend. Unity 3.
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Benson Boone on U93. It is Michiana's number one hit music station. Well, happy Saturday. Jody Woods checking in. Stopping to get your morning coffee is the highlight of the day. But could you imagine walking in and seeing Justin Bieber? It happened at a New York coffee shop where they say he stayed around to chat with fans and take photos.

It's the latest from Alex Warren on U93, and we are just 1 week away from being able to get out on the water at Baco Creek. Canoe, kayaks, and stand-up paddleboard rentals kick

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1: BTS on U93. 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Well, Kehlani's had a pretty big year, including her first number one album to top the R&B charts. But as she's promoting this album, she made a stop at the MMA cage, jumping in there with Ronda Rousey, which, by the way, she makes her return to the MMA tonight. Ronda?

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David's stop at Soldier Field. He'll be there tonight and tomorrow, Bruno Mars. And if you're going, I want to know all about it. 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

0: Song request for Lily. That is Taylor Swift on U93, Michiana's number one hit music station. And I got to give a shout out to Wes, who is on his break at work today. So hopefully your shift goes by quick and you can enjoy the weekend. Wedding Watch is on for Taylor Swift and Travis Kelce. No word on when they are officially going to tie the knot, but rumor has it is happening July 3rd. And they're saying that this is really happening and it's ramping up and the rumors are getting even crazier because celebrities are getting calls from Taylor telling them to just put their summer on hold. She's not giving out specific dates. She's just saying, don't make plans this summer. I'm going to need you ready and available when I need you. So I don't know. Would you do it? Would you put your plans on hold for Taylor Swift? I'd say absolutely.
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0: Yes, I am. They say you a superstar now. 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
0: I'm about to slide, okay. 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

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Cameras flashing, lights on, turn it up. Click, click, click, click, everywhere I go. 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

know, sometimes you make decisions that don't always turn out very good. It is you at 93. And back in 1971, Hockey Night in Canada was going to hire Alec Trebek, except for the network boss refused, saying, "We're not hiring him. We don't hire guys with mustaches." Wonder how long until they regretted that decision.

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0: We are young on U93. It is Michiana's number one hit music station. Hey there. Happy Saturday. I am Jody Woods. Thanks for hanging out with me on your Saturday afternoon, almost evening. I always get confused right around this time of day. Is it afternoon? Is it evening? I want the weekend to go as long as possible, so let's go afternoon. Now, California has been developing a high-speed rail system for decades, even though they don't have much to show for this thing. But why not? Why not double down and go a whole different route? That is what they're doing. And this time, high-speed buses is their choice. So the California Department of Transportation says that it is exploring the idea of high-speed buses that could travel up to 140 miles per hour on its freeways. Now, obviously, this is not for short trips. It would be long, you know, destinations that you're trying to reach. But I don't know. A bus, all I can think of is the movie Speed with Sandra Bullock and Keanu Reeves. And pretty much every time I drive around the city when I got somebody tailgating me.
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0: South Bend. Your home for Tommy and Jody in the morning. And the chance to score Lollapalooza tickets starring Olivia Dean and Charlie XCX all day.
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Well, Harry Styles is supposed to be getting married to Zoe Kravitz, and they asked his former One Direction bandmate, Niall Horan, if he plans on going to the wedding. He said no. Does not plan on being there. But why? Well, Niall says he's just a busy, busy man. But fans can't help but wonder if there is something more going on behind the scenes. Do we got a One Direction feud happening? I don't know. What's happening, Harry?

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The Weeknd on U93. It is Michiana's number one hit music station. Well, not only is she a multi-platinum, three-time Grammy award-winning artist, she's also going to be at the United Center in Chicago in October doing two nights back-to-back. She'll be there the 11th and the 12th. It's Olivia Rodrigo now on U93.

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on U93. It's Michiana's number one hit music station. Big show tonight for SNL, and it is the 51st season finale, so of course they're going to do it big, bringing in Paul McCartney as the music guest, but the host, Mr. Will Ferrell, making his return. Don't miss it.

0: U93, Sabrina Carpenter. It's Michiana's number one hit music station. Happy, happy Saturday night. I am Jody Woods here with you. Thanks for spending some time with me. Well, usually we get crazy stories out of Florida, but every now and then we get something that pulls at our heartstrings just a little bit. And that's exactly what this one is. Three Florida teenagers stopped to help a man with a flat tire and quickly realized that he was actually suffering from a heart attack. So the boys jumped into action, calling 911, and then they stayed with the man to keep him calm until first responders arrived. Now, doctors say the teenager's actions likely saved this guy's life. He was hospitalized but later recovered, and they are calling the teens angels. That's what the man says. He's calling them his angels that were sent at exactly the right moment. You got chills? I do.
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Q93, it is Michiana's number one hit music station. We all know that Jody loves her food. You know I do. But how about this? Somebody found some honey that was 3,000 years old in an ancient Egyptian tomb. And guess what? It's still safe to eat. They say honey never expires. So would you do it? 3,000-year-old honey? 574-289-9393. 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

0: I want you, I need you, oh God. 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
1: Benson Boone on U93. Happy Saturday night. I am Jody Woods. Before I get out of here, I hope you have an amazing weekend. Now, it's 2026, and if you get divorced, you got to be worried about your logins, right? So this just happened. A 33-year-old woman going through a divorce actually asked the judge for what she wanted in her final settlement. She said, all I want is the car, the dog, and his Netflix password. That's right. She gets to retain access to his Netflix account indefinitely, which with the raising costs, I mean, not a bad deal on her part, but I wonder how Netflix feels about this, because they cut you off if you're not logging in at the same place. So at what point does Netflix go, no, shut it down?
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